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14: Pinpoint Weather. Oldies 99.7, Norfolk's 3-day forecast. Clear tonight and a low of 9. Tomorrow sunny, a high of 27. Then a mix of sun and clouds, a slight chance of showers on Saturday and a high of 27. I'm Emily Chapwood.
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12: Oldies 99.7, Norfolk's 3-day forecast. Clear tonight and a low of 9. Tomorrow sunny, a high of 27. Then a mix of sun and clouds, a slight chance of showers on Saturday and a high of 27. I'm Emily Chapwood.

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3: Pinpoint weather. Oldies 99.7, Norfolk's three-day forecast. Clear tonight and a low of 9. Tomorrow sunny, a high of 27. Then a mix of sun and clouds, a slight chance of showers on Saturday and a high of 27. I'm Emily

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9: Pinpoint Weather. Oldies 99.7, Norfolk's 3-day forecast. Clear tonight and a low of 9. Tomorrow sunny, a high of 27. Then a mix of sun and clouds, a slight chance of showers on Saturday and a high of 27. I'm Emily Chapwood.

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2: Pinpoint weather. Oldies 99.7, Norfolk's three-day forecast. We'll see sunny skies today and a high of 27. Tomorrow, mix of sun and clouds, slight chance of showers, a high of 27. Then a mix of sun and clouds, chance of showers on Sunday, and a high of 25. I'm Emily Chatwood.
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2: Pinpoint Weather. Oldies 99.7, Norfolk's three-day forecast. We'll see sunny skies today and a high of 27. Tomorrow, mix of sun and clouds, slight chance of showers, a high of 27. Then a mix of sun and clouds, chance of showers on Sunday, and a high of 25. I'm Emily Chatwood.
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5: Oldies 99.7, Norfolk's three-day forecast. We'll see sunny skies today and a high of 27. Tomorrow, mix of sun and clouds, slight chance of showers, a high of 27. Then a mix of sun and clouds, chance of showers on Sunday, and a high of 25. I'm Emily Chapwood.
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1: Good morning. Good morning, TGIF. Welcome to your Friday. It is a Chris with you on this Friday, July the 24th. Hope you're off to an awesome start today. Good morning and welcome. It's the Wake Up Call. It's International Self-Care Day. Today's also Thermal Engineer Day. It's Drive-Through Day. What a great invention that is. It's Cousins Day, Amelia Earhart Day, and Tequila Day. Perfect for a Friday. Let's set to the calendar for this July the 24th. On this date, 1952, the movie High Noon debuted in the theaters. July 24th, 1969, Apollo 11 astronauts, two of whom have been the first men to walk on the moon, as we know, splashed down in the Pacific and returned home. July 24th, 1974, big day in U.S. history. The Supreme Court ordered President Nixon to surrender those White House tapes to the Watergate special prosecutor. On this date, 2022, Canadian Brooke Henderson won the LPGA's Evian Championship. It was her second major title. On this date, 2022, just 4 years ago, singer-songwriter Canadian Joni Mitchell made a surprise concert appearance, joining Brandi Carlile at Newport Folk Festival in Mitchell's first public performance in 19 years. Celebrity birthdays today. Amelia Rickards, who played Felicity Smoke in Arrow, turns 35 today. Mara Wilson, the cute little girl from Mrs. Doubtfire, is 39 today. Jennifer Lopez is 57. Actress and singer Kristen Chenoweth is at 58. Baseball's Barry Bonds, 62. TV's original Wonder Woman, Linda Carter, is 75 today. And Robert Hayes from Airplane is 79. Surely he can't be that old. He is. And don't call me Shirley. It's the Wake Up Call. Good morning.
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0: 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While you're setting your goals for the day, we're keeping you up to date.
1: Good morning and welcome back. It is Cousins Day. I'm going to name you a celebrity and I'm going to tell you their equally famous cousin. All right? See if you know some of these because I did not. Jerry Lee Lewis, cousin Jimmy Swaggart. That's right. How about this one? Celine Dion and Madonna, ninth cousin once removed. Wow. Mickey Gilley and cousin Jerry Lee Lewis. Quincy Jones, both George Washington and Tennessee Williams. Former President of the U.S., George W. Bush, very distant but real cousin of Colin Powell. And the late Rip Torn, cousins with Sissy Spacek. Reach out today and say hi to your cousins. It is Cousins Day here on our Friday.
0: Morning, set the tone for the rest of your day. It's the Wake Up Call on Oldies 99.7. 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
1: Good morning. Welcome back. Here's some things you might want to chat about around the water cooler today. Apparently, scientists have identified a rare form of skin cancer spreading among catfish. Yes, a contagious form of cancer. Healthcare providers asked patients to rank the most painful conditions, and kidney stones came in first, with childbirth second, and physical trauma coming in third. I know a couple of people who have suffered through kidney stones. I do not wish that upon anyone. Ever wanted to own a 700-acre wine country resort? Well, you can. It's Windfall Farms in Paso Robles, California. Once owned by Alex Trebek for 37 years, going on the auction block. They sold it back in 2001 for $1.6 million, but it's expected to go for $30 million or more. Toy Story 5 might be approaching $1 billion in box office sales, but that's not enough to balance the books at Pixar. A heavy new round of layoffs at Disney includes a reported 116 job cuts at the animation studio behind Toy Story and Inside Out. The Beach Boys have canceled all their concerts from now through to September the 3rd, saying they need a break before resuming their tour in September. And an Australian court has cleared Rebel Wilson from Glee fame of defaming the star of her directorial debut, The Deb, in social media posts. We'll head to the box office coming up next here on the Wake Up Call.
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0: bed and getting your brain started. It's the Wake Up Call. These are Canada's news headlines this morning.
1: Good morning. Welcome back. If you're looking for something to do this weekend, how about heading to the theater? Every Friday, we take a look at what's opening up in select theaters across North America and streaming online. And I've noticed there's a lot of movies with some big name stars coming out on streaming services like Netflix and Crave and not hitting the big theater. Kevin Hart's new one with Jeremy Stein, Ben Marshall, 72 Hours, hits Netflix today. A 40-year-old executive hopes to save his flailing career by joining a group of 20-somethings on a wild three-day bachelor party. That just sounds hilarious. Coming to limited theaters around North America today, Motor City. It's an action thriller starring Alan Ritchson, Shailene Woodley, Ben Foster, Pablo Schreiber. In 1970s Detroit, a working-class romantic is framed by a ruthless gangster after falling for his girlfriend. It's called Motor City. I'll give you one more. This is also coming to limited theaters in North America today, starring Tiffany Haddish, Brett Gelman, Andrew Bachelor, Tony Baker, Stephen Blackwell. It's called Haunted Heist. It's a comedy horror. Four estranged friends are lured to the ominous locale under the promise of a vacation. They soon learn, however, that one of them is after an ancient and incredibly valuable artifact hidden somewhere within the house. It's called Haunted Heist, coming to limited theaters today. And of course, they'll have to compete with some pretty big movies. We haven't seen this battle in a long time here at the box office. The Odyssey, top in the board as of July the 19th. Moana in second. Minions and Monsters in third. Toy Story 5 in fourth. And Evil Dead Burn in fifth. That's a heck of a top five as far as at the box office. All of them still playing. That's going to do it for the Wake Up Call for our Friday and for our week, July the 24th. Plenty more news, sports, weather, great programming on the way as our Friday rolls along. 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We'll open up a brand new week for you right across the province with the Wake Up Call at 5 a.m. That's all the time I have for you today, my friends. And as always, I thank you for yours. Have a wonderful Friday. Have a fantastic weekend. We'll chat on Monday.
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1: It's Friday, July 24th. Sunny today with a high of 27 degrees. Good morning, I'm Kennedy Freeman, and here's what's happening in Norfolk County. Not every thunderstorm becomes severe, even during stretches of hot and humid weather, according to Environment Canada. Senior climatologist David Phillips noted we get more thunderstorms than we get severe thunderstorms, fortunately.
2: If we issued a severe thunderstorm warning, every time somebody saw lightning or heard thunder, well, we would just be, the whole day would be covered with thunderstorm in that in Ontario. So we really don't want to cry wolf before it's really a serious health issue.
1: Environment Canada only issues severe thunderstorm warnings when dangerous winds, large hail, torrential rain, or tornadoes are possible. A new commercial plaza is set to bring several well-known restaurant chains to Queensway West and Simcoe. A recently installed sign confirms the development will include Mary Brown's Chicken, Stacked Pancakes and Breakfast House, Tim Hortons, and Canadian-owned pub chain The Tipsy Fox. Renderings show that the plaza will feature entrances from both Queensway West and Cedar Street, making it easily accessible for customers. No construction timeline or opening dates for the businesses have been announced. A familiar face at Haldimand Norfolk Community Senior Support Services is preparing for retirement. Regional Program Manager Layla Thompson is stepping down after 24 years with the organization, where she's helped expand and oversee services for seniors and adults with disabilities across Haldimand County. She is set to retire July 31st. And Air Canada says workers in its Technical Operations, Maintenance, and Operational Support Group have ratified their new contract. The airline says it now has new collective agreements with all of its major unions following the expiration of the previous long-term contracts. Shifting over to sports, where the Brantford Red Sox fell to the Barrie BayCats last night, 13-4 on the road. The Red Sox are set to return to action Saturday when they host London. To Major League Baseball, where the Blue Jays snapped a four-game losing skid yesterday, downing the Rays 3-1. And in the CFL last night, Edmonton beat Saskatchewan 36-34. I'm Kennedy Freeman with the news that keeps you connected to where you live. Norfolk's three-day weather is next.
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1: Pinpoint weather. Oldies 99.7. Here is Norfolk's three-day forecast. Sunny today with a high of 27 degrees, feeling more like 30 with the humidex. Tonight, partly cloudy with increasing cloudiness around midnight as temperatures drop to a low of 14. Tomorrow, a mix of sun and cloud throughout the day. We'll also see a 40% chance of showers and risk of a thunderstorm by the afternoon. The high 28, dropping to a low of 16 by the evening. Then on Sunday, a mix of sun and cloud, again a 40% chance of showers throughout the day, with a high of 25. Right now, we're sitting at 10 degrees, with a UV index of 9 or very high. The UV report is brought to you by South Coast Awning, your leading provider of shade in southwestern Ontario. I'm Kennedy Freeman with Norfolk's Breaking and Local News.
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0: 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Shut up!

Bon Jovi on oldies, hits of the 70s, 80s, and more. A shot to the heart would be waking up and realizing it is not, in fact, Friday when you thought it is. But don't worry. That Friday feeling that has come upon you is very real. And the countdown to another summer weekend is on. Yeah, bring it on. Nothing better, is there? Standing in the dark, platinum blonde, to get you to five things you should know

0: The Oldies Morning Edition with Bill Porter. Five things you should know.
1: The Trump administration said yesterday it is hitting dozens of countries, including Canada, with duties citing forced labor in supply chains. Canada, Mexico, and the United Kingdom are among the countries getting hit with a 10% tariff, while other nations are seeing a 12.5% levy. The Canadian government previously told the Trump administration that new legislation combating forced labor in supply chains should shield Canada from the new tariffs. Trump on Monday also signed orders to impose 50% tariffs next month on a range of Canadian exports, including honey, liquor, and hockey sticks. People are debating a toy called the My Mini Baby Mom and Surprise Doll. It's a pregnant doll with a removable stomach that contains a very realistic amniotic sac with a tiny plastic baby and slime inside. Castaway was filmed over 2 years because it took Tom Hanks about a year to lose weight and grow his hair out for all of the island scenes. During the year off, Robert Zemeckis and most of the crew filmed What Lies Beneath. 57% of people say they're willing to swap out meat for beans at least once a week. 53% say they do it to be healthier. 41% say they do it to reduce the cost of groceries. And Jerry Seinfeld made at least $30,000 for every line he had on Seinfeld, based on his salary and the show's syndication deals. I'm Bill Porter, and those are five things you should know.
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1: Good morning, it's Jordan. Here's what's coming up over the next 48 hours. It's everything you need to know. You're being invited to the Colburn Village United Church trunk sale. This will be coming up tomorrow, and it runs from 8 until 1 p.m. Also tomorrow, the Wilson 113 Masonic Lodge Community Family Chicken Barbecue will be taking place. It's being held at the Waterford Royal Canadian Legion Pavilion on Nichols Street. And the Simcoe and District Minor Hockey Association is hosting an in-person registration and equipment swap tomorrow from 9 a.m. until 12 p.m. Anyone interested in donating gently used equipment can also do so as well. You can get all of the details on these events and more at NorfolkToday.ca. Just click the 48 in the newsroom. I'm George Mercier, and that's what's happening around town. Your Norfolk 3-day weather, next.
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1: Pinpoint weather. Well, these 99.7. Here is Norfolk's 3-day forecast. Sunny today with a high of 27 degrees, feeling more like 30 with the Humidex. Tonight, partly cloudy with increasing cloudiness around midnight as temperatures drop to a low of 14. Tomorrow, a mix of sun and cloud throughout the day will also see a 40% chance of showers and risk of a thunderstorm by the afternoon, the high 28, dropping to a low of 16 by the evening. Then on Sunday, a mix of sun and cloud, again a 40% chance of showers throughout the day, with a high of 25. Right now, we're sitting at 10 degrees with a UV index of 9 or very high. 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I'm Kennedy Freeman with Norfolk's Breaking and Local News.

more here on Oldies. What you gonna do for the weekend? Hit up our website. Check out the 48. All the goings-on in the area for the weekend can be found there. I'm Bill Porter. Toronto Blue Jays, they broke their losing streak finally yesterday. It was a good win. You could be off to see the Blue Jays this summer, plus a brand new barbecue and $500 cash. 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Stevie Wonder's part-time

Sign, Don't Turn Around. You remember the first time you listened to that album? Did you buy it on cassette? Maybe you got it on CD? That was sort of the early times of CDs, right? That was one of the CDs that I ordered from Columbia House. You know, you got 10 of them free, and then you had to buy, I think it was another 10 or 12 or something at full price. The worst part about Columbia House was if you didn't pick a CD every month, which you had to order, they would send you a random one that they picked, and it was never a good one, and it was always very expensive. But I still have my Ace of Base CD kicking around somewhere. Hasn't quite turned into a coaster yet, like some of the albums that we bought back in the 90s when CDs first came out, and our musical tastes were a little bit different than they are now. Thanks for joining me this morning. Countdown to the weekend is on. Maybe your road trip into Canada's Wonderland this weekend. Their newest ride opened up yesterday. It is called the Daredeviler. It is a refreshed take, they are calling it, on the former and favorite Top Gun, or Flight Deck as it was more recently called. A legacy roller coaster at the park that has now been converted into this new ride. I guess they've got some new cars, and I think they're still using the same track. But the whole thing's a little bit different. The new ride's theme actually draws inspiration from daring stunt pilots and air shows from the 1920s, according to Canada's Wonderland officials. I'm thinking that pilots back in the 20s, you know, they didn't have the safety gear that we have now. I wonder if that's part of this experience, you know, instead of those big harness things that come over your head and secure you in really good, you get a seatbelt that's made out of like some homemade material. I don't know. It sounds kind of fun. I can't do those loop-to-loop rides anymore, though, like I used to be able to. How about you? Flock of Seagulls, the Oldies Morning Edition. I ran.

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1: Vastoberfest is back for its second year, inviting anglers of all skill levels to Conestoga Lake for a fun, conservation-focused bass tournament. Chair Paul Kreuzenbrunner says it's the perfect timing for bass fishing.
2: There's a lot of underwater humps and islands. For those that want to fish shallow water or deep water, this lake has it all. And it's good. It's a big lake, so you can really spread out.
1: The day wraps up with a schnitzel party, prizes, and awards at the Alpine Club in Kitchener. 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In the newsroom, I'm Jordan Mercier. 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
8: 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Oldies 99.7. Here is Norfolk's 3-day forecast. Sunny today with a high of 27 degrees, feeling more like 30 with the Humidex. Tonight, partly cloudy with increasing cloudiness around midnight as temperatures drop to a low of 14. Tomorrow, a mix of sun and cloud throughout the day. We'll also see a 40% chance of showers and risk of a thunderstorm by the afternoon. The high 28, dropping to a low of 16 by the evening. Then on Sunday, a mix of sun and cloud, again a 40% chance of showers throughout the day, with a high of 25. Right now, we're sitting at 10 degrees, with a UV index of 9 or very high. 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I'm Kennedy Freeman with Norfolk's Breaking and Local News.

heart of summertime we are. Seals and Crofts on Oldies. Summer Breeze, bring on the weekend. I'm Bill Porter, your Friday. We're feeling good as we get closer to another summer weekend. Maybe you plan on doing some yard sailing or thrifting this weekend. Have you ever bought something at a yard sale or a thrift store and when you got it home realized that you bought way more than you thought? Maybe you just saw something on a shelf or on a table and you thought, well, this is pretty cool. I'm going to buy this. I don't know where I'm going to put it or what I'm going to use it for, but I'm just going to buy it. A Goodwill shopper says a $6 wooden clock turned into an unbelievable find after strangers allegedly offered the buyer $100 for it in the parking lot before he even drove away. Can you imagine? You walk out, you know, you're thrilled about this find you found, this deal you got, and somebody in the parking lot's offering you cash right there, like way more than you paid for it. Curious about the interest, he opened the back of the clock and claimed to discover stacks of cash hidden inside, though the exact amount has not yet been revealed. The unusual thrift store discovery has sparked online speculation about whether somebody accidentally donated a hidden stash of money. Or maybe this was some kind of game. I always get skeptical. I don't know about you. I always get skeptical when I hear about these kind of things, right? Because you've got these guys now that are doing these internet viral videos, you know, and they're trying to make a whole pile of money off all these views. So maybe they stashed a bunch of money in a clock. They were set up in the parking lot, said, hey, keep the clock or I'll give you $100 right now from your $6 purchase. And then, you know, they follow the person until they get home and realize, wow, there's like thousands of dollars inside this clock. I don't know. Something sounds strange about this story, but maybe something like this has happened to you. And maybe it didn't involve one of these social media people trying to get a bunch of views and likes and you just happen to get lucky. You know, it's kind of like when you find a 20 in a pocket of a pair of shorts you haven't worn since last summer. Or, you know, you pull out the winter jacket for the first time and you find some treasure in there that you'd been missing for like almost a year. That's always a great feeling, isn't it? Almost as good as the Friday feeling upon us right now. It's so good. Bring on the weekend, getting closer to 7 and an Oldies Newsroom update. Someday it's Glass Tiger on the Oldies Morning Edition.

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1: It's Friday, July 24th. Sunny today with a high of 27 degrees. Good morning, I'm Kennedy Freeman, and here's what's happening in Norfolk County. Hot and humid weather across southwestern Ontario creates the ideal conditions for summer thunderstorms, says Environment Canada senior climatologist David Phillips. Most storms are brief and move through quickly, bringing lightning, heavy rain, and gusty winds.
2: That when it's hot and humid, there's a risk of thunderstorm. Now, not necessarily severe thunderstorm, and I'm going to mention what I mean by severe, but just the fact that you're going to get a thunder boomer.
1: He reminds residents that lightning is always dangerous and encourages people to monitor forecasts and head indoors when storms approach. The City of Brantford and the County of Brant have postponed public meetings on the proposed airport boundary adjustment. The meetings, originally planned for July 27th and 29th, are now being held August 10th in Brantford and August 12th in the County of Brant, both beginning at 6 p.m. Officials say the delay will give residents more time to review the updated boundary map and allow staff to finalize a draft restructuring agreement. After 24 years of service, Layla Thompson is retiring from Haldimand Norfolk Community Senior Support Services. Thompson joined the organization back in 2002 as a part-time client service administrator before moving into leadership roles, most recently serving as regional program manager. She is set to retire July 31st. And Canadian Blood Services says it's facing a shortage as blood donations have plummeted over the last several weeks. The agency says the blood supply has decreased by nearly 20% since June 1st. Shifting over to sports, where the Brantford Red Sox fell to the Barrie BayCats last night, 13-4 on the road. The Red Sox are set to return to action Saturday when they host London. To Major League Baseball, where the Blue Jays snapped a four-game losing skid yesterday, downing the Rays 3-1. And in the CFL last night, Edmonton beat Saskatchewan 36-34. I'm Kennedy Freeman with the news that keeps you connected to where you live. Norfolk's three-day weather is next.
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1: 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Oldies 99.7. Here is Norfolk's three-day forecast. Sunny today with a high of 27 degrees, feeling more like

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70s, 80s, and more. Who's bad? It's Bill Porter. Good morning. Today's Impossible Questions. We continue weekend bound. 36% of people in a Good Housekeeping survey said they always have these in their kitchen. What are they? The answer before 8 o'clock.

nothing yet. As the weekend continues to come our way, feeling good on a Friday, and Bill Porter on your radio. Thanks for joining me. You hear me talk once in a while about the iHeartRadio app. This is a way you can listen to us anywhere, anytime, because radio signals don't go on forever. 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And it's very cool when we get emails from folks that are listening way outside of our listening area. And I got an email here from Javier Lopez Carreras. I hope I'm pronouncing your name properly, Javier. From Ciudad Victoria, Mexico. How cool is this? I'm putting that on my resume. But I've got a listener in Mexico. The message says, "Hello, Bill and the team. I am a dedicated listener from Mexico. For the last 2 years, your show has been a part of my morning routine every single day from 6 a.m. to 7:30 a.m. Mexico Central Time. I really enjoy the broadcast. I would love it if you could send a special greeting to me and all your fans out here in Mexico during the show." Javier, absolutely. Yes, shout out to everyone listening in Mexico. I love this. He says, "Best wishes from Mexico. And please let me know if you received my congratulations. I hope you're listening right now." I think Mexico is on the same time as we are, right? I've only been to Mexico once, and I would really like to change that. I thoroughly enjoyed my time in Mexico. In fact, it was the first time that I ever swam with sea turtles. And it was absolutely amazing. And the people were amazing, and, you know, the Mayan ruins and all that sort of stuff that I got to see. You know, I did all the touristy things with it being my first time there. It was just an absolutely awesome place to go, and I hope to go back. And maybe I'll get to meet Javier and all of the awesome Mexican listeners that we have. If you're listening in Mexico right now, thank you. If you're not in Mexico and you wish you were, well, same. One way or another, it's Blondie, as the Oldies Morning Edition continues.

0: the NorfolkToday.ca newsroom, this is the 48.
1: Good morning, it's Jordan. Here's what's coming up over the next 48 hours. It's everything you need to know. You're being invited to the Colburn Village United Church trunk sale. This will be coming up tomorrow, and it runs from 8 until 1 p.m. Also tomorrow, the Wilson 113 Masonic Lodge Community Family Chicken Barbecue will be taking place. It's being held at the Waterford Royal Canadian Legion Pavilion on Nichols Street. And the Simcoe and District Minor Hockey Association is hosting an in-person registration and equipment swap tomorrow from 9 a.m. until 12 p.m. Anyone interested in donating gently used equipment can also do so as well. You can get all of the details on these events and more at NorfolkToday.ca. Just click the 48 in the newsroom. I'm George Mercier, and that's what's happening around town. Your Norfolk 3-Day Weather, next.
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11: Well, these 99.7. Here is Norfolk's 3-day forecast. Sunny today with a high of 27 degrees, feeling more like 30 with the Humidex. Tonight, partly cloudy with increasing cloudiness around midnight as temperatures drop to a low of 14. Tomorrow, a mix of sun and cloud throughout the day. We'll also see a 40% chance of showers and risk of a thunderstorm by the afternoon. The high 28, dropping to a low of 16 by the evening. Then on Sunday, a mix of sun and cloud, again a 40% chance of showers throughout the day, with a high of 25. Right now, we're sitting at 10 degrees with a UV index of 9 or very high. 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I'm Kennedy Freeman with Norfolk's Breaking and Local News.

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0: Oldies Morning Edition with Bill Porter. Five things you should know.
1: The Trump administration said yesterday it is hitting dozens of countries, including Canada, with duties citing forced labor in supply chains. Canada, Mexico, and the United Kingdom are among the countries getting hit with a 10% tariff, while other nations are seeing a 12.5% levy. The Canadian government previously told the Trump administration that new legislation combating forced labor in supply chains should shield Canada from the new tariffs. Trump on Monday also signed orders to impose 50% tariffs next month on a range of Canadian exports, including honey, liquor, and hockey sticks. People are debating a toy called the My Mini Baby Mom and Surprise Doll. It's a pregnant doll with a removable stomach that contains a very realistic amniotic sac with a tiny plastic baby and slime inside. Castaway was filmed over 2 years because it took Tom Hanks about a year to lose weight and grow his hair out for all of the island scenes. During the year off, Robert Zemeckis and most of the crew filmed What Lies Beneath. 57% of people say they're willing to swap out meat for beans at least once a week. 53% say they do it to be healthier. 41% say they do it to reduce the cost of groceries. And Jerry Seinfeld made at least $30,000 for every line he had on Seinfeld, based on his salary and the show's syndication deals. I'm Bill Porter, and those are five things you should know.
2: We're just getting started.
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1: The second annual Bastoberfest is casting off at Conestoga Lake with up to $2,000 for the winning team. 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
1: 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In the newsroom, I'm Jordan Mercier. Norfolk 3-Day Weather, next.
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6: 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And, you know, we're late July, midsummer. Is now a good time to grow grass seed, Mark?
7: No. You know, the best thing you can do is find a chair, sit down, read a book. We fuss over our lawns at a time of year in July and early August when the lawn really wants to go to sleep. If it's hot and dry where you live, your lawn wants to go dormant. And, of course, many of us force them. We give it a slap in the head by watering it every night with an in-ground watering system that's set on some automatic setting. It's silly. It's just a silly use of water. Better to let the grass do what it naturally does, which is go brown. You won't have to cut it. It won't look very good. I'll be the first to admit it. But when cooler temperatures come back in mid-August and when rain begins to fall, hopefully late in the summer or early fall, your lawn will recover for the most part. And if there are some dead patches, the best time to put down grass seed is late summer, early fall. Late August through September, early October, those 2 months, that two-month period, that's golden. And that's when people who grow sod for a living sow all their new crops late fall, not in the spring. So be patient. And remember, grass is a creature of nature. It has its own cycle. So don't force it to grow when it doesn't want to grow.
6: 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Thanks to Mark Cullen.
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11: Pinpoint weather. Oldies 99.7. Here is Norfolk's 3-day forecast. Sunny today with a high of 27 degrees, feeling more like 30 with the Humidex. Tonight, partly cloudy with increasing cloudiness around midnight as temperatures drop to a low of 14. Tomorrow, a mix of sun and cloud throughout the day. We'll also see a 40% chance of showers and risk of a thunderstorm by the afternoon. The high 28, dropping to a low of 16 by the evening. Then on Sunday, a mix of sun and cloud, again a 40% chance of showers throughout the day, with a high of 25. Right now, we're sitting at 10 degrees, with a UV index of 9 or very high. 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

Friday, Kenny Loggins on Oldies and Footloose as we get closer to 8 o'clock. An update from the Oldies newsroom, including pinpoint weather for your weekend, all set to go. Let's take care of your final impossible question for this week. 36% of people in a Good Housekeeping survey said they always have these in their kitchen. What in their kitchen? Is there something that you always make sure you have stocked in your kitchen? This was a tough one. I mean, I don't know about you. My kitchen has a ton of things in it. Everything from utensils and cups and all of that to snacks. And, you know, the cupboards are full of spices and things to eat and, you know, emergency food like soup. It's all there. Kitchen is like one of the most used places in a home, isn't it? So I don't even have a guess this morning. If you got one, what do you think it is? Somebody's got to make these things a little easier. 36% of people in a Good Housekeeping survey said they always have chopsticks in their kitchen. Chopsticks. Do you own a pair of chopsticks? Maybe multiple pairs of chopsticks, you know, for that Asian night? I finally have learned in my adult life how to use chopsticks. I think they're great, but I don't own a set. You see people that have fancy ones. I'm a little jealous. You know, I just use the disposable wooden ones. You got to break open and make sure you do it properly so you don't end up with slivers or anything like that in your food. Chopsticks, the answer. 36% of us always have chopsticks in our kitchen. One Night Love Affair, Canada's own Bryan Adams, as the Oldies Morning Edition continues.

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1: It's Friday, July 24th. Sunny today with a high of 27 degrees. Good morning, I'm Kennedy Freeman, and here's what's happening in Norfolk County. Not every thunderstorm becomes severe, even during stretches of hot and humid weather, according to Environment Canada. Senior climatologist David Phillips noted we get more thunderstorms than we get severe thunderstorms, fortunately.
2: If we issued a severe thunderstorm warning every time somebody saw lightning or heard thunder, well, we would just be, the whole day would be covered with thunderstorm in that in Ontario. So we really don't want to cry wolf before it's really a serious health issue.
1: Environment Canada only issues severe thunderstorm warnings when dangerous winds, large hail, torrential rain, or tornadoes are possible. A new commercial plaza is set to bring several well-known restaurant chains to Queensway West and Simcoe. A recently installed sign confirms the development will include Mary Brown's Chicken, Stacked Pancakes and Breakfast House, Tim Hortons, and Canadian-owned pub chain The Tipsy Fox. Renderings show that the plaza will feature entrances from both Queensway West and Cedar Street, making it easily accessible for customers. No construction timeline or opening dates for the businesses have been announced. A familiar face at Haldimand Norfolk Community Senior Support Services is preparing for retirement. Regional Program Manager Layla Thompson is stepping down after 24 years with the organization, where she's helped expand and oversee services for seniors and adults with disabilities across Haldimand County. She is set to retire July 31st. And Air Canada says workers in its Technical Operations, Maintenance, and Operational Support Group have ratified their new contract. The airline says it now has new collective agreements with all of its major unions following the expiration of the previous long-term contracts. Shifting over to sports, where the Brantford Red Sox fell to the Barrie BayCats last night, 13-4 on the road. The Red Sox are set to return to action Saturday when they host London. To Major League Baseball, where the Blue Jays snapped a four-game losing skid yesterday, downing the Rays 3-1. And in the CFL last night, Edmonton beat Saskatchewan 36-34. I'm Kennedy Freeman with the news that keeps you connected to where you live. Norfolk's three-day weather is next.
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1: Pinpoint weather. Oldies 99.7. Here is Norfolk's three-day forecast. Sunny today with a high of 27 degrees, feeling more like 30 with the Humidex. Tonight, partly cloudy with increasing cloudiness around midnight as temperatures drop to a low of 14. Tomorrow, a mix of sun and cloud throughout the day will also see a 40% chance of showers and risk of a thunderstorm by the afternoon, the high 28, dropping to a low of 16 by the evening. Then on Sunday, a mix of sun and cloud, again a 40% chance of showers throughout the day, with a high of 25. Right now, we're sitting at 10 degrees, with a UV index of 9 or very high. 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I'm Kennedy Freeman with Norfolk's Breaking and Local News.
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The old world, and Bill Porter too here on the Oldies Morning Edition for your Friday. Good morning. Hey, do your weekend plans include a cooler? Maybe you're doing a picnic or a beach day, or, you know, taking some bevies over to the neighbors. We're going to talk the cooler coming up. You're probably packing your cooler wrong. We'll get some great tips on how to do it right. I had no idea there was a right or wrong way. Stick around. Colin James, five long years on Oldies.

0: The Oldies Morning Edition with Bill Porter. Five things you should know.
1: The Trump administration said yesterday it is hitting dozens of countries, including Canada, with duties citing forced labor in supply chains. Canada, Mexico, and the United Kingdom.

0: Kingdom are among the countries getting hit with a 10% tariff, while other nations are seeing a 12.5% levy. The Canadian government previously told the Trump administration that new legislation combating forced labor in supply chains should shield Canada from the new tariffs. Trump on Monday also signed orders to impose 50% tariffs next month on a range of Canadian exports, including honey, liquor, and hockey sticks. People are debating a toy called the My Mini Baby Mom and Surprise Doll. It's a pregnant doll with a removable stomach that contains a very realistic amniotic sac with a tiny plastic baby and slime inside. Castaway was filmed over 2 years because it took Tom Hanks about a year to lose weight and grow his hair out for all of the island scenes. During the year off, Robert Zemeckis and most of the crew filmed What Lies Beneath. 57% of people say they're willing to swap out meat for beans at least once a week. 53% say they do it to be healthier. 41% say they do it to reduce the cost of groceries. And Jerry Seinfeld made at least $30,000 for every line he had on Seinfeld, based on his salary and the show's syndication deals. I'm Bill Porter, and those are 5 things you should know.
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0: the NorfolkToday.ca newsroom, this is the 48.
1: Good morning, it's Jordan. Here's what's coming up over the next 48 hours. It's everything you need to know. You're being invited to the Colburn Village United Church trunk sale. This will be coming up tomorrow, and it runs from 8 until 1 p.m. Also tomorrow, the Wilson 113 Masonic Lodge Community Family Chicken Barbecue will be taking place. It's being held at the Waterford Royal Canadian Legion Pavilion on Nichols Street. And the Simcoe and District Minor Hockey Association is hosting an in-person registration and equipment swap tomorrow from 9 a.m. until 12 p.m. Anyone interested in donating gently used equipment can also do so as well. You can get all of the details on these events and more at NorfolkToday.ca. Just click the 48 in the newsroom. I'm George Mercier, and that's what's happening around town. Your Norfolk three-day weather, next.
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9: Pinpoint weather. Oldies 99.7. Here is Norfolk's three-day forecast. Sunny today with a high of 27 degrees, feeling more like 30 with the Humidex. Tonight, partly cloudy with increasing cloudiness around midnight as temperatures drop to a low of 14. Tomorrow, a mix of sun and cloud throughout the day. We'll also see a 40% chance of showers and risk of a thunderstorm by the afternoon. The high 28, dropping to a low of 16 by the evening. Then on Sunday, a mix of sun and cloud, again a 40% chance of showers throughout the day, with a high of 25. Right now, we're sitting at 10 degrees, with a UV index of 9 or very high. 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I'm Kennedy Freeman with Norfolk's Breaking and Local News.

Cochran on Oldies Boy Inside the Man. Tom Cochran performing a free concert. Well, I guess it's not technically free, but it sort of is part of the CNE Bandshell lineup. Yeah, have you heard about this? The Canadian National Exhibition has announced its final lists of artists who are set to perform this year in Toronto. Concert dates running from the 21st of August to the 6th of September. It sounds late, doesn't it? But Labor Day weekend is later than usual, sort of. Or maybe it was just early last year and now it's back to normal. I'm really not sure. But the kids aren't back to school yet. Might be a nice way to wrap up summer. The Bell Soundstage at the Bandshell at the CNE. All performances are included with the price of CNE admission. So sort of free, like I was saying. And some of the highlights include Tom Cochran, September 5th. The Trues, August 27th. Glass Tiger, August 25th. And reggae star Shaggy, Mr. Bombastic. He would be great to see, wouldn't he? August 23rd. You can see the entire lineup at the Canadian National Exhibitions website. I think it was 2 years ago that I went. I did that, chairlift thing over and some rides and some carnival games and stuff. Ate some crazy food. Wild fair food at the CNE. It's lots of fun. Run Around, Blues Traveler, hits of the 70s, 80s, and more.

Shaka Khan, Rufus, Ain't Nobody, the Oldies Morning Edition. Hits right here to get you into your weekend. And Bill Porter, too. Maybe your weekend includes a cooler or two. Are you packing a cooler, going for a picnic, a beach day? Maybe you're going camping. Maybe you're just heading over to the neighbors. They've got a pool and you don't. And you're going to bring some beverages and hope you can weasel your way in there and, do a couple of laps or float for a few minutes around the pool. If your cooler is your summer sidekick, it might be time to show it a little more respect, according to popular science. So this is, a reputable source, right? People are making a huge mistake when they grab their cooler straight from a hot garage and start filling it with ice. Guilty. How about you? That's where I keep mine, in the garage, which, yes, gets very hot in the summer. So here's the pro tip. A few hours before packing your cooler, they say pre-chill it with a bag of ice or frozen water bottles. Yeah, you want to get the plastic or whatever the material's made of chilled before you start loading it up. And then those frozen water bottles can pull double duty. They'll help keep everything cold. They should stay icy for a while. And then you can have a nice cold sip at the end of a long day. And depending what else you put in that cooler, you might need a water at that point, right? Yeah, you got to keep the ratio going, especially in summer when you're sweating and all that stuff. A few more interesting tips. Keep food and drinks in separate coolers. Since the drink cooler gets opened more often, pack the cooler tightly to eliminate warm air gaps and put a towel under it. I never thought of this one. Put a towel under it if it's going to sit directly on a warm surface. So if you are going to the neighbors and their pool and, their deck is going to be hot, it's been in the sun all day, and you plunk your cooler down, put a towel down first. Genius. It's pretty wild, though, some of the coolers now that you can buy, right? Like, I've still got one of the old school, I think it's red with a white lid, Coleman or something like that. But now you can buy these, like, Yetis and brands like that that they say keep stuff cold for days. Now, you're going to pay, but they work, apparently. I've got a Yeti, like, mug thing, and I can't believe how long that keeps stuff cold for it. But some great cooler tips there. Hopefully your weekend enjoys some sort of cooler activity. Right? Why not? We're going to look at what's good coming up. I totally lost my train of thought there. Must be Friday. Straight on. Here's Heart on Oldies.

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1: Vastoberfest is back for its second year, inviting anglers of all skill levels to Conestoga Lake for a fun, conservation-focused bass tournament. Chair Paul Kreuzenbrunner says it's the perfect timing for bass fishing.
2: There's a lot of underwater humps and islands. For those that want to fish shallow water or deep water, this lake has it all. And it's good. It's a big lake, so you can really spread out.
1: The day wraps up with a schnitzel party, prizes, and awards at the Alpine Club in Kitchener. 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
11: Oldies 99.7, here is Norfolk's 3-day forecast. Sunny today with a high of 27 degrees, feeling more like 30 with the Humidex. Tonight, partly cloudy with increasing cloudiness around midnight as temperatures drop to a low of 14. Tomorrow, a mix of sun and cloud throughout the day will also see a 40% chance of showers and risk of a thunderstorm by the afternoon, the high 28, dropping to a low of 16 by the evening. Then on Sunday, a mix of sun and cloud, again a 40% chance of showers throughout the day, with a high of 25. Right now, we're sitting at 10 degrees with a UV index of 9 or very high. 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I'm Kennedy Freeman with Norfolk's Breaking and Local News.

Oldies on Oldies, always something there to remind me. It's Bill Porter here reminding you that the weekend is just about here. The Oldies Morning Edition just about done for another week. Looking forward to being back with you on Monday, though. Got to remind you this weekend to get in as many times as you can. Scan as many of those QR codes as you can as Summer Is For Radio continues. Have you seen the barbecue? You can see a picture of it at our website. It's not like a little tiny thing. You know, it's like one of those legit, like I'm barbecuing for the entire street kind of barbecues. It's pretty sweet looking. And cash and Jay's tickets as well. So that's awesome. So scan those QR codes. All the locations are at our website. And, you know, if somebody asks you this weekend, how do you maintain your six pack? Right? Maybe you've got the bathing suit on. You know, you've got the tarp off, if you will. Somebody says, how do you maintain your six pack? Because I get asked this question once in a while. And, you know, I tell them I just leave it in the refrigerator until I'm thirsty. That's how you do it. It's the only six pack you'll ever see me with, that's for sure. Anyway, please have an awesome weekend. Have a safe weekend. Keep your radio here. The Oldies 9 to 5, no repeat workday, ready to go for you. We'll chat Monday. Kiss You When It's Dangerous. 8 seconds on Oldies. And Porter.

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1: The City of Brantford and County of Brant have postponed public meetings on the proposed airport boundary adjustment. The meetings, originally planned for July 27th and 29th, will now be held August 10th in Brantford and August 12th in the County of Brant, both beginning at 6 o'clock. A new commercial plaza is set to bring several well-known restaurant chains to Queensway West and Simcoe. A recently installed sign confirms the development will include Mary Brown's Chicken, Stacked Pancakes and Breakfast House, Tim Hortons, and Canadian-owned pub chain The Tipsy Fox. 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
1: Pinpoint weather. Oldies 99.7. Here is Norfolk's 3-day forecast. Sunny today with a high of 27 degrees, feeling more like 30 with the Humidex. Tonight, partly cloudy with increasing cloudiness around midnight as temperatures drop to a low of 14. Tomorrow, a mix of sun and cloud throughout the day. We'll also see a 40% chance of showers and risk of a thunderstorm by the afternoon. The high 28, dropping to a low of 16 by the evening. Then on Sunday, a mix of sun and cloud, again a 40% chance of showers throughout the day, with a high of 25. I'm Kennedy Freeman with Norfolk's Breaking and Local News.

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1: The City of Brantford and County of Brant have postponed public meetings on the proposed airport boundary adjustment. The meetings, originally planned for July 27th and 29th, will now be held August 10th in Brantford and August 12th in the County of Brant, both beginning at 6 o'clock. A new commercial plaza is set to bring several well-known restaurant chains to Queensway West and Simcoe. A recently installed sign confirms the development will include Mary Brown's Chicken, Stacked Pancakes and Breakfast House, Tim Hortons, and Canadian-owned pub chain The Tipsy Fox. 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
1: 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Here is Norfolk's 3-day forecast. Sunny today with a high of 27 degrees, feeling more like 30 with the Humidex. Tonight, partly cloudy with increasing cloudiness around midnight as temperatures drop to a low of 14. Tomorrow, a mix of sun and cloud throughout the day. We'll also see a 40% chance of showers and risk of a thunderstorm by the afternoon. The high 28, dropping to a low of 16 by the evening. Then on Sunday, a mix of sun and cloud, again a 40% chance of showers throughout the day, with a high of 25. I'm Kennedy Freeman with Norfolk's Breaking and Local News.

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1: The City of Brantford and County of Brant have postponed public meetings on the proposed airport boundary adjustment. The meetings, originally planned for July 27th and 29th, will now be held August 10th in Brantford and August 12th in the County of Brant, both beginning at 6 o'clock. A new commercial plaza is set to bring several well-known restaurant chains to Queensway West and Simcoe. A recently installed sign confirms the development will include Mary Brown's Chicken, Stacked Pancakes and Breakfast House, Tim Hortons, and Canadian-owned pub chain The Tipsy Fox. And from our community calendar, Colborne Village United Church is hosting a trunk sale tomorrow, kicking off at 8 a.m. You can find more details on our website. I'm Kennedy Freeman, and everything that matters in Norfolk County, you'll hear it here on Oldies 99.7, and see it at norfolktoday.ca.
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1: Pinpoint weather. Oldies 99.7. Here is Norfolk's three-day forecast. Sunny today with a high of 27 degrees, feeling more like 30 with the Humidex. Tonight, partly cloudy with increasing cloudiness around midnight as temperatures drop to a low of 14. Tomorrow, a mix of sun and cloud throughout the day will also see a 40% chance of showers and risk of a thunderstorm by the afternoon, the high 28, dropping to a low of 16 by the evening. Then on Sunday, a mix of sun and cloud, again a 40% chance of showers throughout the day, with a high of 25. I'm Kennedy Freeman with Norfolk's Breaking and Local News.

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1: It's Friday, July 24th. Sunny today with a high of 27 degrees. Good afternoon. I'm Kennedy Freeman, and here's what's happening in Norfolk County. Cyclists from across the region are hitting the road this weekend to raise money and awareness for people living with multiple sclerosis. The annual MS Bike Grand Bend to London begins at the Grand Bend Motorplex on Saturday, where participants will cycle to London, then return to Grand Bend Sunday. Dylan Murphy, community fundraising coordinator with MS Canada, says the event gives people a chance to challenge themselves while supporting an important cause.
2: So MS is a neurological disease of the central nervous system, and that includes the brain, spinal cord, and optic nerves. In MS, the body's immune system mistakenly attacks myelin, which is the protective covering of the nerve fibers.
1: More information about the ride can be found on the MS Canada website. A new commercial plaza is set to bring several well-known restaurant chains to Queensway West and Simcoe. A recently installed sign confirms the development will include Mary Brown's Chicken, Stacked Pancakes and Breakfast House, Tim Hortons, and Canadian-owned pub chain The Tipsy Fox. Renderings show that the plaza will feature entrances from both Queensway West and Cedar Street, making it easily accessible for customers. No construction timeline or opening dates for the businesses have been announced. A familiar face at Haldeman Norfolk Community Senior Support Services is preparing for retirement. Regional Program Manager Layla Thompson is stepping down after 24 years with the organization, where she's helped expand and oversee services for seniors and adults with disabilities across Haldeman County. She is set to retire July 31st. And Air Canada says workers in its Technical Operations, Maintenance, and Operational Support Group have ratified their new contract. The airline says it now has new collective agreements with all of its major unions following the expiration of the previous long-term contracts. Shifting over to sports, where the Brantford Red Sox fell to the Barrie BayCats last night, 13-4 on the road. The Red Sox are set to return to action Saturday when they host London. Still with baseball, as the Blue Jays kick off a three-game series in Boston tonight. Treyu Savage is set to get the start for Toronto. And in the CFL, Winnipeg hosts Calgary. The next time you're scrolling through your phone, visit norfolktoday.ca and see what Norfolk County is talking about. Your three-day weather is next.
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1: Pinpoint weather. Oldies 99.7. Here is Norfolk's three-day forecast. Sunny today with a high of 27 degrees, feeling more like 30 with the Humidex. Tonight, partly cloudy with increasing cloudiness around midnight as temperatures drop to a low of 14. Tomorrow, a mix of sun and cloud throughout the day will also see a 40% chance of showers and risk of a thunderstorm by the afternoon, the high 28, dropping to a low of 16 by the evening. Then on Sunday, a mix of sun and cloud, again a 40% chance of showers throughout the day, with a high of 25. I'm Kennedy Freeman with Norfolk's Breaking and Local News.
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3: 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Oldies 99.7. Here is Norfolk's 3-day forecast. Sunny today with a high of 27 degrees, feeling more like 30 with the Humidex. Tonight, partly cloudy with increasing cloudiness around midnight as temperatures drop to a low of 14. Tomorrow, a mix of sun and cloud throughout the day. We'll also see a 40% chance of showers and risk of a thunderstorm by the afternoon. The high 28, dropping to a low of 16 by the evening. Then on Sunday, a mix of sun and cloud, again a 40% chance of showers throughout the day, with a high of 25. I'm Kennedy Freeman with Norfolk's Breaking and Local News.
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1: The City of Brantford and County of Brant have postponed public meetings on the proposed airport boundary adjustment. The meetings, originally planned for July 27th and 29th, will now be held August 10th in Brantford and August 12th in the County of Brant, both beginning at 6 o'clock. A new commercial plaza is set to bring several well-known restaurant chains to Queensway West and Simcoe. A recently installed sign confirms the development will include Mary Brown's Chicken, Stacked Pancakes and Breakfast House, Tim Hortons, and Canadian-owned pub chain The Tipsy Fox. And from our community calendar, Colborne Village United Church is hosting a trunk sale tomorrow, kicking off at 8 a.m. You can find more details on our website. 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
7: Pinpoint weather. Well, these 99.7. Here is Norfolk's 3-day forecast. Sunny today with a high of 27 degrees, feeling more like 30 with the Humidex.

Tonight, partly cloudy with increasing cloudiness around midnight as temperatures drop to a low of 14. Tomorrow, a mix of sun and cloud throughout the day. We'll also see a 40% chance of showers and risk of a thunderstorm by the afternoon. The high 28, dropping to a low of 16 by the evening. Then on Sunday, a mix of sun and cloud, again a 40% chance of showers throughout the day, with a high of 25. I'm Kennedy Freeman with Norfolk's Breaking and Local News.

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1: The City of Brantford and County of Brant have postponed public meetings on the proposed airport boundary adjustment. The meetings, originally planned for July 27th and 29th, will now be held August 10th in Brantford and August 12th in the County of Brant, both beginning at 6 o'clock. A new commercial plaza is set to bring several well-known restaurant chains to Queensway West and Simcoe. A recently installed sign confirms the development will include Mary Brown's Chicken, Stacked Pancakes and Breakfast House, Tim Hortons, and Canadian-owned pub chain The Tipsy Fox. And from our community calendar, Colborne Village United Church is hosting a trunk sale tomorrow, kicking off at 8 a.m. You can find more details on our website. I'm Kennedy Freeman, and everything that matters in Norfolk County, you'll hear it here on Oldies 99.7, and see it at norfolktoday.ca.
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4: Pinpoint weather. 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Here is Norfolk's 3-day forecast. Sunny today with a high of 27 degrees, feeling more like 30 with the Humidex. Tonight, partly cloudy with increasing cloudiness around midnight as temperatures drop to a low of 14. Tomorrow, a mix of sun and cloud throughout the day. We'll also see a 40% chance of showers and risk of a thunderstorm by the afternoon. The high 28, dropping to a low of 16 by the evening. Then on Sunday, a mix of sun and cloud, again a 40% chance of showers throughout the day, with a high of 25. 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
1: The City of Brantford and County of Brant have postponed public meetings on the proposed airport boundary adjustment. The meetings, originally planned for July 27th and 29th, will now be held August 10th in Brantford and August 12th in the County of Brant, both beginning at 6 o'clock. A new commercial plaza is set to bring several well-known restaurant chains to Queensway West and Simcoe. A recently installed sign confirms the development will include Mary Brown's Chicken, Stacked Pancakes and Breakfast House, Tim Hortons, and Canadian-owned pub chain The Tipsy Fox. And from our community calendar, Colborne Village United Church is hosting a trunk sale tomorrow, kicking off at 8 a.m. You can find more details on our website. I'm Kennedy Freeman, and everything that matters in Norfolk County, you'll hear it here on Oldies.

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0: Pinpoint weather. Oldies 99.7. Here is Norfolk's three-day forecast. Sunny today with a high of 27 degrees, feeling more like 30 with the Humidex. Tonight, partly cloudy with increasing cloudiness around midnight as temperatures drop to a low of 14. Tomorrow, a mix of sun and cloud throughout the day. We'll also see a 40% chance of showers and risk of a thunderstorm by the afternoon. The high 28, dropping to a low of 16 by the evening. Then on Sunday, a mix of sun and cloud, again a 40% chance of showers throughout the day, with a high of 25. I'm Kennedy Freeman with Norfolk's Breaking and Local News.

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1: Partly cloudy this evening with an overnight low of 14. Right now it's 26 degrees. I'm Ian McCallum. Your three-day pinpoint weather details are coming up. One person is dead and another seriously injured following a single vehicle crash north of Selkirk. Haldimand OPP, fire, and paramedics responded to Haldimand Road 53 yesterday evening after a vehicle left the road, entered a ditch, and rolled over. One person was pronounced dead at the scene. Another was taken to hospital and later airlifted to Hamilton with serious injuries. Financial stress is reaching record levels across Canada, and United Way Golden Horseshoe says local communities are feeling the impact. A new survey found 60% of Canadians feel anxious when thinking about their finances, while nearly half say they could cover basic expenses for 1 month or less without their main income. The organization invested more than $18 million last year into programs helping hundreds of thousands of people across the Golden Horseshoe. Bastoberfest is back for its second year, inviting anglers of all skill levels to Conestoga Lake for a fun, conservation-focused bass tournament. Chair Paul Kreuzenbrunner says it's perfect for bass fishing.
2: There's a lot of underwater humps and islands. For those that want to fish shallow water or deep water, this lake has it all. And it's good. It's a big lake, so you can really spread out.
1: The day wraps up with a schnitzel dinner, prizes, and awards at the Alpine Club in Kitchener. And WestJet is offering customers set to fly ahead of a possible strike by the airline's flight attendants this summer a chance to make one-time changes to their bookings without fees. The airline says the flexible travel policy applies to those planning to travel between July 30th and August 4th. In sports, the Blue Jays are on the road in Boston this weekend, where they face the Red Sox. Treya Savage gets the call for Toronto. One game in the CFL tonight with Calgary playing the Blue Bombers in Winnipeg, and the NBA's all-time leading scorer, LeBron James, has inked a two-year deal with the Philadelphia 76ers. The next time you're scrolling through your phone, visit norfolktoday.ca and see what Norfolk is talking about. Your Oldies Pinpoint weather details are next.
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1: Pinpoint weather. Oldies 99.7, Norfolk's three-day forecast. Partly cloudy this evening with an overnight low of 14. For tomorrow, we'll get a mix of sun and cloud. There is a 40% chance of afternoon showers. Also, the risk of a thunderstorm. The high 28, the humidex 33. And a mix of sun and cloud on Sunday, a 40% chance of showers, again a high of 28. Right now it's 26 degrees. I'm Ian McCallum with Norfolk's breaking and local news.
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0: Afternoon, I'm Eric. Hope you're having a good Friday. We're almost at the weekend. I can't wait. This is very cool. Disney has gifted more than 18,000 Toy Story 5 toys and 34,000 character-inspired hospital gowns to sick children around the world. They also had exclusive screenings of the movie at 400 different hospitals, which is great to hear. You know, obviously, kids are going to love the movie, and to put a smile on their face while they're going through something difficult, I think, is a fantastic thing. I'm happy to hear about that.
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10: Oldies 99.7, Norfolk's 3-day forecast. A clear sky this evening with an overnight low of 14. For tomorrow, we're in for a mix of sun and cloud. There is a 40% chance of afternoon showers. Also, the risk of a thunderstorm. The high 28, the humidex 33. And a mix of sun and cloud on Sunday, again a 40% chance of showers with a high of 28. I'm Ian McCallum with Norfolk's Breaking and Local News.

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1: Good afternoon. I'm Eric. Thanks for joining me this afternoon. It's Friday. We're almost at the weekend, which is great news for everybody. It's been pretty warm this summer. We've had a lot of really, really hot days, and I think this Japanese company is onto something. They have created refrigerators for humans. Basically, you just sit in it, and you enjoy some cool air blasted right at you. Now, here's the one main drawback is it'll set you back almost 10 grand. So that's a bit of a drawback, but I think they're onto something. It's a good idea.
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1: Partly cloudy this evening with an overnight low of 14. Right now it's 26 degrees. I'm Ian McCallum. Your three-day pinpoint weather details are coming up. An investigation is underway after a fatal crash on Haldeman Road 53 north of Selkirk. Police say a vehicle left the roadway around 7 p.m. yesterday, entered the ditch, and rolled over. One person inside the vehicle died at the scene, while a second occupant suffered serious injuries and was airlifted by Orange to a Hamilton hospital. A new commercial plaza is set to bring several well-known restaurants to Queensway West in Simcoe. A recently installed sign confirms the development will include Mary Brown's Chicken, Stacked Pancake and Breakfast House, Tim Hortons, and Canadian-owned pub chain The Tipsy Fox. No construction timeline or opening dates for the businesses have been announced. A new national survey shows financial anxiety is growing across the country, including right here in the Golden Horseshoe. The Financial Anxiety Index found Ontario has the highest level of financial stress in the country, with 63% of residents saying their finances make them anxious. United Way Golden Horseshoe says agencies are seeing more families struggling with rising costs, with increased demand for food programs, housing supports, and community services. And a favorite stop for road trippers has earned national recognition, with PB's Fries in Ingersoll ranked Canada's best chip stand in the Chip Stand 130 of Canada's iconic food landmarks. Authors Chantal Bennett and Joel Kimmel spent more than 10 years documenting Canada's iconic roadside chip trucks. They praised PB's for its fresh-cut fries, poutines featuring locally sourced cheese curds, and the story of owner Daniel Destine. In sports, the Blue Jays are on the road in Boston this weekend, where they face the Red Sox. Treya Savage gets the start tonight for Toronto. There's one game in the CFL tonight, with Calgary playing the Blue Bombers in Winnipeg. And the NBA's all-time leading scorer, LeBron James, has inked a two-year deal with the Philadelphia 76ers. The next time you're scrolling through your phone, visit norfolktoday.ca and see what Norfolk is talking about. Your Oldies Pinpoint weather details are coming up.
2: Canada's S&P TSX Composite Index and most major U.S. indexes finished higher today, with financial and technology stocks leading a rebound as oil prices pulled back from recent highs, easing inflation concerns after Thursday's sharp sell-off driven by geopolitical tensions and renewed worries over AI spending and rising bond yields. The S&P TSX Composite Index was up 176 points at 35,369. In New York, the Dow Jones Industrial Average was up 236 points at 51,947. The S&P 500 index was up 4 points at 7,412, while the NASDAQ composite was down 162 points at 24,976. The Canadian dollar traded for 70.9 cents U.S. The crude oil contract was down $2.03 at $90.60 per barrel, and the gold contract was up $4 at $4,055 an ounce. Your Oldies Pinpoint weather is next.
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1: Oldies 99.7, Norfolk's three-day forecast. A partly cloudy sky this evening with an overnight low of 14. For tomorrow, we'll get a mix of sun and cloud. There is a 40% chance of afternoon showers. Also, the risk of a thunderstorm with a high of 28, the humidex 33. And a mix of sun and cloud on Sunday, a 40% chance of showers, again a high of 28. Right now is 26 degrees. I'm Ian McCallum with Norfolk's Breaking and Local News.
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1: Good afternoon. I'm Eric. Thanks for joining me. It's Friday. Looking forward to the weekend. A lot of people these days want to get rid of their smartphone in place of a dumb phone, which makes sense. I mean, geez, just about everybody's addicted to the phone these days. And so a lot of people are trying to get rid of that, right? Take it right out of their lives altogether and get the dumb phone, go back to just calls and text and so on. 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Best make the payments.
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7: Pinpoint Weather. Oldies 99.7, Norfolk's three-day forecast. A clear sky this evening with an overnight low of 14. For tomorrow, we're in for a mix of sun and cloud. There is a 40% chance of afternoon showers. Also, the risk of a thunderstorm. The high 28, the humid X 33. And a mix of sun and cloud on Sunday. Again, a 40% chance of showers with a high of 28. I'm Ian McCallum with Norfolk's Breaking and Local News.
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1: A clear sky tonight with an overnight low of 14. Right now it's 26 degrees. I'm Ian McCallum. Your three-day pinpoint weather details are coming up. One person is dead and another seriously injured following a single vehicle crash north of Selkirk. Haldimand OPP, fire, and paramedics responded to Haldimand Road 53 yesterday evening after a vehicle left the road, entered a ditch, and rolled over. One person was pronounced dead at the scene. Another was taken to hospital and later airlifted to Hamilton with serious injuries. Financial stress is reaching record levels across Canada, and United Way Golden Horseshoe says local communities are feeling the impact. A new survey found 60% of Canadians feel anxious when thinking about their finances, while nearly half say they could cover basic expenses for 1 month or less without their main income. The organization invested more than $18 million last year into programs helping hundreds of thousands of people across the Golden Horseshoe. Basstoberfest is back for its second year, inviting anglers of all skill levels to Conestoga Lake for a fun, conservation-focused bass tournament. Chair Paul Kreuzenbrunner says it's perfect for bass fishing.
2: There's a lot of underwater humps and islands. For those that want to fish shallow water or deep water, this lake has it all. And it's good. It's a big lake, so you can really spread out.
1: The day wraps up with a schnitzel dinner, prizes, and awards at the Alpine Club in Kitchener. And WestJet is offering customers set to fly ahead of a possible strike by the airline's flight attendants this summer a chance to make one-time changes to their bookings without fees. The airline says the flexible travel policy applies to those planning to travel between July 30th and August 4th. In sports, the Blue Jays are on the road in Boston this weekend, where they face the Red Sox. Treya Savage gets the call for Toronto. One game in the CFL tonight with Calgary playing the Blue Bombers in Winnipeg, and the NBA's all-time leading scorer, LeBron James, has inked a two-year deal with the Philadelphia 76ers. The next time you're scrolling through your phone, visit norfolktoday.ca and see what Norfolk is talking about. Your Oldies Pinpoint weather details are next.
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1: Oldies 99.7, Norfolk's three-day forecast. A clear sky this evening with an overnight low of 14. A mix of sun and cloud to start the day tomorrow, and then a 40% chance of afternoon showers. Also the risk of a thunderstorm, the high 28, the humidex 33. And a mix of sun and cloud again Sunday, a 40% chance of showers with a high of 28. Right now it's 26 degrees. I'm Ian McCallum with Norfolk's breaking and local news.
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5: Pinpoint Weather. Oldies 99.7 Norfolk's 3-day forecast. A clear sky this evening with an overnight low of 14. For tomorrow, we're in for a mix of sun and cloud. There is a 40% chance of afternoon showers. Also, the risk of a thunderstorm. The high 28, the humid X 33. And a mix of sun and cloud on Sunday, again a 40% chance of showers with a high of 28. I'm Ian McCallum with Norfolk's Breaking and Local News.

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0: from a time when a hashtag was a pound sign or a tic-tac-toe board.
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9: Oldies 99.7, Norfolk's three-day forecast. A clear sky this evening with an overnight low of 14. For tomorrow, we're in for a mix of sun and cloud. There is a 40% chance of afternoon showers. Also, the risk of a thunderstorm. The high 28, the humid X 33. And a mix of sun and cloud on Sunday. Again, a 40% chance of showers with a high of 28. I'm Ian McCallum with Norfolk's Breaking and Local News.
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